Magic 102.1 80s, 90s, and today. So I saw people online sharing healthy habits, but they said those habits were actually making life worse. Some of them surprised me. Some from drinking a gallon of water every day to turning hobbies into side hustles. And even like tracking every little health metric. And I think it just proves like anything can be too stressful. Like it's just too much. So what's one healthy habit that just wasn't for you?

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17: Northeast Georgia weather. I'm meteorologist Mark Thibodeau with the Weather Channel. Rain chances dry up just a little bit the next couple of days. Heat begins to rebuild. Overnight, a few showers and storms are still possible. Some could have heavy rain where they develop. Frequent lightning, a low near 70. This may be a widely scattered storm Wednesday, a much more standard July pattern, a high of 88. Heat index levels to 97.

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17: Georgia weather. I'm meteorologist Mark Thibodeau with the Weather Channel. Rain chances dry up just a little bit the next couple of days. Heat begins to rebuild. Overnight, a few showers and storms are still possible. Some could have heavy rain where they develop. Frequent lightning, a low near 70. This may be a widely scattered storm Wednesday, a much more standard July pattern, a high of 88. Heat index levels to 97.

Magic 102.1, 80s, 90s, and today a lot of influencers are wearing glucose monitors now, even though they don't have diabetes, but they said they're using it to track what food does do to their body. I mean, doctors are kind of split on whether that's actually helpful. I'm curious, would you wear one just to wear one?

Magic 102.1, 80s, 90s, and today, apparently micro-retirement is becoming a thing. Instead of waiting until you're 65, people are taking a few months off now to travel, reset, or just breathe before jumping back into work. I don't know. In this economy, that sounds nice in theory, but my bills would definitely have to say something about it. But if you could take a 3-month break starting tomorrow, where are you going?

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17: Meteorologist Mark Thibodeau with the Weather Channel. Rain chances dry up just a little bit the next couple of days. Heat begins to rebuild. Overnight, a few showers and storms are still possible. Some could have heavy rain where they develop. Brief and lightning, a low near 70. This may be a widely scattered storm Wednesday, a much more standard July pattern, a high of 88. Heat index levels to 97.

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22: I'm meteorologist Mark Thibodeau with the Weather Channel. Rain chances dry up just a little bit the next couple of days. Heat begins to rebuild. Overnight, a few showers and storms are still possible. Some could have heavy rain where they develop. Frequent lightning, a low near 70. This may be a widely scattered storm Wednesday, a much more standard July pattern, a high of 88. Heat index levels to 97.

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7: Georgia weather. I'm Peter Rawlings, this is Mark Thibodeau with the Weather Channel. Rain chances dry up just a little bit the next couple of days. Heat begins to rebuild. Overnight, a few showers and storms are still possible. Some could have heavy rain where they develop. Frequent lightning, a low near 70. This may be a widely scattered storm Wednesday, a much more standard July pattern, a high of 88. Heat index levels to 97.

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7: Peter Rollins, this is Mark Thibodeau with the Weather Channel. Rain chances dry up just a little bit the next couple of days. Heat begins to rebuild. Overnight, a few showers and storms are still possible. Some could have heavy rain where they develop. Frequent lightning, a low near 70. This may be a widely scattered storm Wednesday, a much more standard July pattern, a high of 88. Heat index levels to 97.

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4: Northeast Georgia weather.
5: Peter Rowland, this is Mark Thibodeau with the Weather Channel. Rain chances dry up just a little bit the next couple of days. Heat begins to rebuild. Overnight, a few showers and storms are still possible. Some could have heavy rain where they develop. Frequent lightning, a low near 70. This may be a widely scattered storm Wednesday, a much more standard July pattern, a high of 88. Heat index levels to 97.

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5: I'm meteorologist Mark Thibodeau with the Weather Channel. Rain chances dry up just a little bit the next couple of days. Heat begins to rebuild. Overnight, a few showers and storms are still possible. Some could have heavy rain where they develop. Frequent lightning, a low near 70. This may be a widely scattered storm Wednesday, a much more standard July pattern, a high of 88. Heat index levels to 97.

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7: I'm meteorologist Mark Thibodeau with the Weather Channel. Rain chances dry up just a little bit the next couple of days. Heat begins to rebuild. Overnight, a few showers and storms are still possible. Some could have heavy rain where they develop. Frequent lightning, a low near 70. This may be a widely scattered storm Wednesday, a much more standard July pattern, a high of 88. Heat index levels to 97.

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1: There's science-backed reasons why you're better off being single. It says you're better with money. It says you're healthier. You're better at keeping friends. But there's some kind of other fun reasons why it's good to be single, right?
2: Yeah, I mean, I don't have to check off on anybody's plans ever. I can go on vacation wherever, whenever I want. I can stay out late with my friends and never be judged.
1: 1-800-330-9999. Justin, why is it better to be single?
3: You know, the best thing for me is when I go home at night, I just don't have to put anything away. I can just throw things down wherever I want, and, you know, they'll be there when I get back. I don't have to worry about any of that.
2: So no cleaning? Like, that's your favorite thing about being single, is that you can just be a complete slob?
1: Gross. I can be gross whenever I feel like it. I just leave stuff wherever I feel like it for weeks.
3: Pretty much. But, yeah. I mean, obviously, yeah, clean. But, bags, coats, shoes, whatever. Don't matter.
2: Yeah. Yeah, I would do the same. I can't even, you know what I mean? There's a lot of my stuff that would never find a home if I didn't have my wife. It would just be around.
1: My husband is super anal clean.
2: Mm.
1: So some nights I'm so tired and I like just don't finish cleaning the kitchen. But I know every time I wake up in the morning, everything will be pristine. And it's one of the things I love about him. This morning I went downstairs. Everything was still there from dinner.
2: Oh, no.
1: And I'm like, what am I going to say? I didn't do it. Like, it's my own fault. Like, I didn't, like, it was my job to clean up. He cooked last night.
2: A lot of people's first thought would be, is my husband okay? Well, is he dead? Where is he?
1: He was asleep in the bed when I left. Like, I know he's fine. He probably just fell asleep and, like, didn't do it. Yeah, I understand that.
2: Cassie, what's the best part about being single?
4: Oh, my gosh. The best thing ever is not having to watch stupid football 24/7. I can't stand it. And my ex-husband, that's all he did was watch football day and night. That TV was on constantly. It drove me insane.
2: What's the thing that you watch, Anna, when nobody else is home? Whatever you want.
1: I never watch anything. I feel like I never have time. But if I had a chance in my dream world, I would watch documentaries about animals.
2: Those immediately put me to sleep. So no, I love them, but they put me to sleep.
1: No, anything that's like safari or deep ocean, like sharks and whales, sign me up for that, because nobody else in my house wants to watch that except for me.
2: Yeah. Yeah. Having control of the remote is a big one. I wonder how long that lasts. You're excited about it. Sounds like it's going to last forever for you. So that's good. Congratulations.
4: Yeah, thanks.
1: Dina, what's the best part about being single?
5: I can order takeout every night and no one's going to bother me about what I'm eating, and I can eat it in my bed.
1: Ah, oh boy.
2: Well, listen, I mean, you had me right until that time.
1: Right.
2: You had me at hello, and then I've got a thing about eating in bed. Anna could tell you, it makes me, I can't handle it. I don't even want to smell stuff in the bedroom. It's really repulsive.
1: Only ice cream. I eat a bowl of ice cream in the bed, okay. But that's the only thing.
2: But when I'm done with the bowl, I got to stick the bowl at least in the bathroom. I can't have it in the room. Does that make any sense?
1: No, it actually does make sense, because I think a lot of times I'm the exact same way. But, I mean, if you're really tired, I'll survive it.
2: Dina, the best thing about ordering takeout when you're single is it's affordable. You can order takeout. 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I'm not going to do that to myself. I'm one person. And you know what? I will have the house low main for an extra $2. I deserve the shrimp. 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
16: weather. I'm meteorologist Ray Stajic with the Weather Channel. The humidity sticks. Temperature's going to start going up. Isolated showers around this morning. Could be a shower thunderstorm even this afternoon, but plenty of partly sunny hours. 88, feeling like the upper 90s.

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1: If you trust your significant other and you have no problems in your relationship, would it be a big deal if you just picked up their phone and you started going through it? 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It was totally okay. Would you be all right with it? 1-800-330-9999. Couples Court. 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
4: 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Hannah and Drew. Hannah, how long have you guys been dating?
5: We've been dating for 6 months.
4: Hannah, I know that you had kind of a rough divorce.
5: Yes. Found out that my husband was cheating on me. I thought at first that it was just a woman that I caught him with, but apparently he had been cheating on me way longer than that with a bunch of different women.
4: Drew, what is it that Hannah is asking of you?
6: Hannah wants the open phone rule. We can just go into each other's phones anytime we want, which I think was kind of crazy. Trust should really be enough. You know, it's not like I'm hiding anything in my phone, but it feels a little like, you know, intrusive.
0: And Hannah, this is rooted in your past insecurities, or has Drew given you any indication something's going on?
5: I admit it is definitely part of my past trauma, but it's just something that I need to feel safe. He can open, look at my phone anytime he wants, look at my emails, look at his messages. If it would give me piece of and you really care about me, I don't really understand the big deal, especially if, like he said, he's not hiding anything. Then what's the problem?
0: So let's say right here, you guys agree. Does that mean that when he gets home today, you're going to open up his phone and basically go through any and everything that you can find in that phone? Is that what you anticipate? And then after that, you'll feel pretty good. Is it a one-time thing and you'll feel better? It's all the time.
5: I mean, no, I can't anticipate when I would want to do it. I would think that maybe it'd be a one-time thing, and I don't know, maybe 5 years from now, I would be like, oh my God, wait, I'm scared. Let me look real quick. What if I just want to pick up his phone to Google something?
6: So you want the opportunity to be able to do it once, anytime?
5: I think so. I think once. Maybe I would feel okay, you know, based on our relationship, maybe I would just feel trusting and never have to do it again.
4: I could pick up my husband's phone at any time and go through it.
0: Sure.
4: Anytime. And there would be no questions asked. And he could do the same for me. The fact that there has to be a conversation and that Drew's putting up kind of a wall.
5: Exactly.
0: Well, let me just interject here, because it's the same thing with my wife. One of the first things that I ever taught my wife once we were married was, in fact, the code to my phone. And I know everybody uses Face ID now. So, I mean, everybody can open a phone anyways if somebody's just laying there asleep. But I've always told her, listen, this is the key to the castle. Everything's in here. I also trust my wife explicitly, but I also have an understanding of the fact that context means everything, which means that if I was to go in my wife's phone and look through her private messages with her girlfriends, or, you know, look through her emails from 10 years ago, even though we've been together 16 years, inevitably, there's something that I could find there that would probably make me upset because I don't know what it's about. I don't know who she was at that time. I don't know what the thought process was at that moment or whatever.
4: I don't think that Hannah is going to question what Drew did before their relationship.
0: I didn't hear her say that she wasn't.
4: Would you, Hannah?
0: I didn't hear her say that.
5: No, I wouldn't question what he did before that. Like that was before me. That doesn't have anything to do with me. I just want to know for right now, am I safe with you?
4: Well, let's see what the audience has to say. If you were in a committed relationship, would you let your significant other have full access to your phone?
0: 1-800-330-9999. Whose side are you on? It's the Couples Court with Anna and Raven.
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16: Northeast Georgia weather. I'm meteorologist Ray Stajic with the Weather Channel. The humidity sticks. Temperature's going to start going up. Isolated showers around this morning. Could be a shower thunderstorm even this afternoon, but plenty of partly sunny hours. 88 feeling like the upper 90s.

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7: On the outer loop 10, speeds in the 20s at Old Hole Road. On 129 North, speeds in the 20s at Pepper Street. And on 129 South, speeds in the teens from Chestnut Street to Terrace Street. And this is Tierra Drake with Magic 102.1 traffic.
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10: Meteorologist Ray Stajic with the Weather Channel. The humidity sticks. Temperatures are going to start going up. Isolated showers around this morning. Could be a shower thunderstorm even this afternoon, but plenty of partly sunny hours. 88 feeling like the upper 90s.

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1: Not sure about you, but do you ever get targeted on social media ads and it's almost offensive?
0: Yeah. I mean, they hear something mentioned one time, or they're tracking your location or whatever, or it just happens because of demographics. Yeah, that can be insulting.
1: Right. I've been getting targeted with these ads, which I'm not even going to lie, sound really cool.
0: It's somewhat interesting.
1: Like something I would really enjoy and really like. But what I know deep in my heart is that the internet has deemed that I'm getting older.
0: Aww.
1: And I don't know how I feel about that. It's coming up next.

0: the things that I've got.
1: Magic 102.1, 80s, 90s, and today.
2: There's some dumb rules that go along with it. I did it once when I lived in my townhouse years ago, and it was awful. And I said if I never live in a home with an HOA again, it would be too soon.
1: Yeah, I remember moving into one, and I thought, oh, this one will be different because the neighborhood was so lovely and so beautiful. And guess what? They were like, you can't have any of those seasonal flags. You can't have any of that type of stuff on the front of the house. I don't think you can have flags in general.
2: Well, I'm looking at our Facebook page at Ann on Raven because we asked what's the dumbest HOA rule that you ever had.
1: Yeah.
2: And somebody said that they had to take down all the flags, even if they were American flags.
1: Well, I think that there was some Supreme Court case, though, that like superseded that at some point.
2: Oh.
1: But of course, everybody wanted to fight every neighborhood that there was across America.
2: It doesn't even make sense. I remember one time I had a political sign in my front window.
1: Oh, no, you can't do that.
2: Oh, no.
1: You're going to get egged, man.
2: No, they came and knocked right on my door. They're like,
1: "Hey,
2: you have to take that down." I was like, "It's inside my house, but it's facing out." I was
1: right.
2: Like, oh, okay. I don't know. This comes up because my girlfriend called me, and she lives in an HOA, an apartment building HOA, and they got letters in the mail that now when they take their pets out, they have to carry their pets through the hallways. They're not allowed to be like on the floor. And I'm thinking like, well, it has to be because like pets were having probably accidents in the hall on the carpet, and it was becoming an issue. But they have to carry their animals outside now.
1: I mean, what if it was an 80-pound dog?
2: Well, they have a 55-pound limit in the. That's the first thing I asked. That's the first thing I asked.
1: Still,
2: but Lila, my dog is 55 pounds. I can't imagine having to carry her in and out of an apartment.
1: That's ridiculous. I mean, come on, people, just clean up.
2: Dumbest HOA rule at your place? 1-800-330-9999. Joanna,
3: my HOA says that you're not allowed to have your outdoor lights, your exterior lights of your house, on past 10 p.m. So apparently we're all supposed to just be senior citizens in our home by the time it turns dark. Because if I come home past 10, I'm supposed to like fumble up the driveway like a burglar or something in the dark. It's ridiculous.
1: Did I just hear you say that in your world, you also would not allow senior citizens to have light? Confused.
2: I left my back light on one time when I lived in the townhouse and I got hit with a $50 fine.
1: What?
2: Yeah. I grilled late. Like, we had, like, dinner. We grilled outside. And then I went in, and I didn't turn off the back light over the little patio, and it was a $50 fine.
1: Oh, I would be mad.
2: I mean, I was not happy.
1: Yeah, I would definitely be not happy about that. I wouldn't pay it.
2: Then all of a sudden, I was like a detective trying to figure out which one of my neighbors ratted on me. And I'm like, who here is, like, that mad that I left the light on in the back?
3: Yeah,
2: so
3: dumb. Yeah, what do they care?
2: Right. Close your window. Close your blinds. Rita, stupid rule from your HOA.
4: It's a single family home, and we painted our front door with like really pretty red color. And then we got a letter from our HOA that we were only allowed to choose between blue and white. Just really annoying because we just paid to get it done. And we had to get it changed, and it just didn't make any sense. We like to stand out, and we couldn't anymore.
1: With anything at the HOA, right? That's the whole point of their existence. So I hate that every time you get a letter from them, too, there's just threatening language in there from moment one.
2: Yeah.
1: Moment one.
4: Oh, it hadn't even been a week. Yeah. It was quick.
2: There's no individuality. Yeah. You have to be just like everybody else.
1: Mm-hmm. Mm-hmm.
2: What are you thinking painting your door red?
4: Or the Christmas lights. That was a big one last year.
2: Ah, what was the rules with the HOA and the Christmas lights?
4: We had to use one of two companies. It was like you had to use this one that did like white, and then there's this other one that did these like multicolor, but they had to be one of the two, and they only did a certain design. So you couldn't even hang your own. You had to use one of their companies.
2: That's wild. I would never put up Christmas lights then. The dumbest rule your HOA put forth. 1-800-330-9999.
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15: Speeds in the teens on 316 West at Winder Highway. On 78 West, speeds in the 20s from Skyland Drive to Scenic Highway. And on 129 North, speeds in the 20s at Pepper Street. And this is Tierra Drake with Magic 1021 traffic.
16: Northeast Georgia weather.
17: Meteorologist Ray Stajic with the Weather Channel. The humidity sticks. Temperatures are going to start going up. Isolated showers around this morning. Could be a shower thunderstorm even this afternoon, but plenty of partly sunny hours. 88 feeling like the upper 90s.

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1: Dumbest rule that your HOA has. 1-800-330-9999.
0: Yeah, right now, there's a whole debate going on in my parents' old neighborhood about trash bags. They want them to use the trash bags that are provided, which makes no sense to me whatsoever. I mean, the trash has been doing fine this whole time.
1: Yeah.
0: Why is this an issue now?
1: Jeffrey, what's going on at your HOA?
2: We live in a 12-unit townhouse development. We have a 3 or 4 car parking lot for visitors. I am not allowed as a homeowner to park my car in the lot overnight.
0: Oh, yeah, I know.
2: My daughter came out with 2 small kids, so we had her car in the driveway, so I pulled my car into the lot. The president of the board contacted me. My car is not allowed to be there, regardless of the president of the board.
0: You're right, right. Regardless of any circumstances going on here, of course, there will be no residents' cars in the visitor spaces.
1: They would rather have those spots be empty overnight than you actually use them.
0: Lisa, dumb HOA rule you got to deal with. What is it?
3: Charge $500 for a folding chair sitting on my little patch of 8x8 grass.
1: Oh.
0: Wait a minute, what? What, did you leave the chair out there? You can't have your chair sitting out there the whole time?
3: Yes, well, I had a little deck that was a little 8x8 deck, and then on the side was a little patch of grass. My friend broke her leg, and she wanted to sit in the sun, which was this little patch of grass. And she sat there, and I was sitting with her. And then when she left, I left the chair out there, and I got charged $500.
0: How long was the chair out there? 6 months? 5 years? What happened?
3: 12 hours.
0: Wow. Oh, my God. Oh, no.
1: $75 an hour. That's what it was.
0: Never an HOA community again. Never after that. Never.
1: Oh, gosh.
3: Never, never, never, never.
1: Leah, what's the dumb rule your HOA has?
4: We have to get prior approval to use the water. Like in the summer, if the kids want to, you know, play outside with the sprinkler, we can't just hook our sprinkler up to the communal water spigot. We have to ask permission prior to.
0: I didn't even know there was like a communal water thing.
1: Why?
0: I mean, maybe, how do I know what you're doing out there with that spigot after there? Today it's the sprinkler, tomorrow what? You roll out your washing machine over there? Oh, you're going to go ahead and wash your cars and your cousin's car or whatever? We got water preservation here. I don't know. That one I might have voted for at the board meeting.
1: I disagree.
0: Use your own spigot.
1: You just want to hose down your car. You got to apply for a permit from the HOA.
0: That's right.
1: It doesn't seem right.
0: What is this, a car wash? There's 200 units in this place. What are we doing here?
1: Isaac, what's your dumb rule at your HOA?
5: So I can't block the sidewalk when I park in my own driveway. So I got friends, we're having parties and everything. I can't park more than 3 cars at my driveway without HOA giving me some kind of sticker on my door saying you can't block the sidewalk. If I can't block the sidewalk, then at least maybe make it after 5 p.m. It's like they're always giving me these notices that I can't block the sidewalk. It makes no sense.
0: I hate to break it to you, Isaac, but I'm pretty sure you can't block the sidewalk anywhere.
5: But it's in my own driveway.
0: Yeah, yeah, it's city property. You didn't build the sidewalk, did you?
1: Well, technically.
0: Did you pour that sidewalk? Are you the sidewalk pourer guy?
5: I did not, no.
0: I'm sorry. You better take it up with the mayor. I don't know if the HOA did this one.
1: Parking in general will drive you crazy in an HOA because people are so crazy about their spots and their space.
0: Oh, yeah. I used to put 3 cars in the spots made for 2 cars, but they were all right in front of my house. They were my parking spaces.
1: Oh.
0: And I got the nastiest letter, basically, that was like, if you want to live here, we abide by. It was crazy. It was crazy.
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21: I'm meteorologist Ray Stajic with the Weather Channel. The humidity sticks. Temperature's going to start going up. Isolated showers around this morning. Could be a shower thunderstorm even this afternoon, but plenty of partly sunny hours. 88 feeling like the upper 90s.

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1: Sure, you want to do whatever you can to help your parents, right? 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
1: One problem.
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1: You decide the outcome.
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1: It's Couples Court on the Anna and Raven Show.
0: 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You know, this is a tough one. Jessica and Paul, how long have you guys been married?
4: We've been together 3 years, Mary.
0: Jessica, do you want to explain what the problem is?
5: Yes. Okay. So I love my husband's mom. She's so sweet. Like, she really is a great mother-in-law. But, like, she's always asking to borrow money. And not just, like, you know, $20 for gas or something. Like, she asked for, like, pretty large chunks of money. You know, like, recently she asked for $1,000. This is probably the third time this year. And it's challenging because, of course, I want to, like, help. And, you know, I'm grateful that I'm, like, married to someone who, like, loves his mom. But, like, really affecting our finances. We're not able to save every time it's coming out of our savings account. So, like, we can't really get ahead either. So I feel like it's a really unhealthy setup. And it puts strain on us. And she never pays it back, you know, out of the thousands of dollars. Not borrowing, it's we're giving it to her.
0: Right. Paul, I hear everything your wife is saying. It's not like you have money oozing out. So if it's putting you in a financial hardship, why do you keep giving it to your mom?
4: Well, I mean, it's my mom, you know, and she raised me. She's a single mother. What am I going to do? Am I not going to pay? I'm not going to help her pay her rent? I have to. It's my mom. I don't really have a choice right there, you know?
6: I mean, with inflation over the last few years, I don't think it's shocking for somebody that's of a senior age to have problems paying some of their bills, you know?
4: Exactly.
6: I totally get what you're saying, Jessica. Like, I mean, you're not planning for these finances for that money to be going out on one side, but this is an ongoing situation. If it's happened multiple times this year, obviously her budget is not in line. She's not making enough or whatever. So instead of having her continuously come to ask you guys for money, maybe you just need to come to terms with the fact that either, you know, her living situation needs to change or you've got to, you know, plan on funneling her some money, right?
0: Paul, is this something that has been ongoing for years or is this like a new financial hardship like Raven had mentioned?
4: Well, it hasn't been ongoing for years, but I am going to agree with my wife that it's happened. This is the third time this year. Mm-hmm. And, you know, and she hasn't paid it back, but that's okay. I'm not expecting her to pay it back. I just want to make sure that she has a roof over her head. Simple as that.
6: But does she mismanage her money or she just doesn't have enough money? There's a difference. Which one is it?
4: She just doesn't make enough money at this point.
0: Okay. Right.
5: I mean, this is a reoccurring issue. I think that's the thing. I'm not saying that there's like an immediate, like, oh, this is how we fix this problem right now. But it's like we have to change something because we're just giving her money and not have enough for ourselves to save up. And we're like, I feel like we're enabling her, you know? Like, I mean, I'm not that she's misusing it, but that's not really my conversation to have. And I don't want to put a strain on my relationship with her, but I also, like, we can't keep going how we are.
6: You could end up in that conversation and she could be asking to move into your house. Just keep that in mind, too.
0: If this conversation was about Paul's brother or his sister, like, no, tell her you can't give you the money. You need the money. You can't put yourself in debt to help them out. But the fact that it's Paul's mom, I mean, it's got to take a lot to ask your child to financially help you.
6: Right.
0: So I kind of feel like you just have to, and you have to suck it up, and you have to make it work. But
4: that's how I feel also.
0: Let's see what the audience has to say. Do you put your own finances aside when it comes to financially supporting a parent?
6: 1-800-330-9999. Whose side are you on? It's the Couples Court with Anna and Raven.
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18: Speeds in the teens on 316 West at Winder Highway. On 78 West, speeds in the 20s from Skyland Drive to Scenic Highway. And on 129 North, speeds in the 20s at Pepper Street. And this is Tierra Drake with Magic 102.1 traffic.
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20: Meteorologist Ray Stajic with the Weather Channel. The humidity sticks. Temperature's going to start going up. Isolated showers around this morning. Could be a shower thunderstorm even this afternoon, but plenty of partly sunny hours. 88 feeling like the upper 90s.
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0: It's tough because when it comes to your parents, you want to do everything you can to help them.
6: Mm-hmm.
0: But, you know, Paul and Jessica are married, and Paul's mom was a single mom, raised him, did the best she could. Last year has been real tough. She's asked to borrow $1,000. This is the third time. And Jessica says it has to come to an end because they keep having to go into their savings to give her the money.
6: Yeah, Paul just says, listen, what do you want me to do? This is my mother, right? She's been a single mom my whole life. She raised me. She never asked me for anything. Now she needs some help here. You know, no matter what it takes, I'm going to go ahead and do it. You know, you live long enough, Anna, you see this happen to all sorts of people, right? And maybe you're on the side where you've got a plan for that person set aside, or maybe you're on the side where you're not. When you see people and their adult children handle them differently, it will have a deep effect on you.
0: Wait, what do you think? Would you keep helping your mom if it's financially starting to take away from your future? 1-800-330-9999. Chrissy, whose side are you on?
21: I would say the husband's side. I guess if you can afford the things that you need for your life, like you might as well help out where you can.
6: Yeah, I mean, it's your mother, right? Like, how much choice do you really have? I understand Jessica's like, this is hurting our budget. You know, we can't save for anything like that. But if you're eating and you have a roof, do you really want your mom stressing about those type of expenses when she's at home alone?
0: Right.
6: No.
0: 1-800-330-9999. Whose side are you on? Couples Court. Close.

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2: Just trying to be a good wife so your husband doesn't get arrested.
0: Come on.
2: That's what I was trying to do.
0: I mean, you think that that's really what would have happened?
2: Yes. 100% yes.
0: I mean,
2: am I out of line? I never have I needed people's opinion more than I do in this situation, a disagreement I had with my husband on Friday night. I thought I was a savior, saving him from going to jail.
0: Yeah.
2: And he told me. He thought I was nuts.
0: You're right. He just thought you were. Yeah.
2: Wait till you hear. It's coming up next.

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1: From the lack of a filter,
2: mark my words,
1: to unhinged lunacy,
2: I fully understand that this is not a normal thing that people do.
1: We ask you, the people, is Anna Zapp out of line?
2: I have a sick sense of humor. What do you want from me? Never have I needed you to tell me that I am not out of line like I do right this moment.
0: So wait a minute. You need me to agree with you is what you're saying?
2: I need everybody to agree with me because I am having a massive disagreement with my husband.
0: What happened?
2: And maybe I live in crazy world where we don't steal each other's cars.
0: Yeah.
2: But I was brought up that we don't just get into cars that we don't belong to and drive them, right?
0: I mean, clarify here.
2: Okay. On Friday night, my husband and I were out to dinner.
0: Oh, how nice. How lovely.
2: It was lovely.
0: Just the two of you?
2: No, we had the children, of
0: course. I was going to say, you always do.
2: I always take the kids.
0: Okay, yep. Right. Okay. So forget the romance.
2: So we finished. Then the parking lot where we were is super tight. It's always cramped. It's three little restaurants, like kind of a hole-in-the-wall restaurants in this little tiny strip mall. And, we go and we have dinner, and we get out to the car, and we are completely blocked in. There is a car with the hazards on in front of us.
0: Is this valet or?
2: No. Just a cramped parking lot, tight parking lot with three restaurants. And I assume, well, it's probably like an Uber, a DoorDash driver or something like that.
0: That's
2: picking
0: in.
2: Up. Right.
0: Yeah.
2: But my husband has different plans.
3: But why did you think you could steal that guy's car on Friday night?
4: What are you talking about?
3: The guy that double parked in front of us and blocked us in at the restaurant.
4: Oh, it's a thing you do. Like, he left his car running with the keys in it.
3: Yeah, but that doesn't mean you could just get in and move the car.
4: I waited 5 minutes.
3: Yeah, but you were about to drive away in that car and pull out. That's not our car.
4: I wasn't going to leave. I was just going to move it so we could pull out.
3: You can't do that. You can't just drive somebody else's car.
4: Then why did he leave his car running with the keys in it?
0: Fair question. I mean, was it like a Nissan Sentra?
2: Yeah, it was like a sedan.
0: It was like a beater.
2: Yeah.
0: Okay.
2: And the car was running.
0: Yeah.
2: And I figured, we waited 5 minutes. Mm-hmm. And I said, well, wait 5 minutes and then I'll run into the three restaurants and I'll say, somebody, car, can you please move your car?
0: Yeah.
2: And he was like, no,
0: I mean, what are you
2: going to
0: run into all three restaurants and be like, excuse me?
2: Yes.
0: Yeah, I mean,
2: what are you going to do? Sit in the
0: car
2: and wait?
0: A person blocked you in.
2: Right. But like, it's probably a DoorDash driver. I know that. Raven. He gets out.
0: Yeah.
2: He's like, I'll go. So I assume he's going into the restaurants
0: right, to
2: like say, hey, can somebody move their car? He opens the car.
0: Beautiful.
2: He gets into the car like
0: nice, he's
2: going to move it. I jump out like my hair is on fire.
0: Wait a minute. So you stopped him once he was already in the vehicle?
2: Yes, Raven. He was stealing a car.
0: No, he wasn't.
2: Yes, and I was like, no.
0: No.
2: No. No. And he was like, what? I go, you cannot drive this person's car. So he walks into the Mexican restaurant where we had just finished dinner.
0: Yeah.
2: Right? And a minute goes by and he walks out with this guy.
0: Yeah.
2: Right? And they look like they've been best friends for 25 years.
0: Yes. Because he says to him, I know you left the keys for me to universally move the vehicle, but my wife had a freak out there.
2: Universally?
0: That's right.
2: You're just going to get into a stranger's car and move the car.
0: I'm going to be honest with you.
2: Yes.
0: I follow Paul's lead on this because I feel like he's in these parking lots more than I am. I feel like he's in these tight spaces way more than I am. He knows better. If he says it's the universal rule and he's willing to drive the vehicle, I'm going to watch him do it.
2: Am I out of line? Because I think that's absolutely insane that you would just get into a stranger's car and move it because they happen to leave it running.
0: The fact that you were so dramatic about it hopped into the vehicle. That could have been the problem.
2: It was also after a margarita because you can only imagine.
0: Spicy.
2: Full sweat.
0: Right.
2: I was like, get out!
0: I mean, he would already been done moving it if you had just stayed in the car 30 seconds longer.
2: Absolutely not.
0: Oh,
2: absolutely
0: my
2: not.
0: God.
2: 1-800-330-9999. Was I wrong not to let my husband move that car?
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20: Speeds in the teens on 316 West at Winder Highway. On 78 West, speeds in the 20s from Skyland Drive to Scenic Highway. And on 129 North, speeds in the 20s at Pepper Street. And this is Tierra Drake with Magic 1021 traffic.
21: Northeast Georgia weather.
22: I'm meteorologist Ray Stajic with the Weather Channel. The humidity sticks. Temperatures are going to start going up. Isolated showers around this morning. Could be a shower thunderstorm even this afternoon, but plenty of partly sunny hours. 88 feeling like the upper 90s.

0: 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Last week, Vanessa beat Raven and can't beat Raven, won $4,200. It's Anna Zapp from the Anna and Raven Show. We're going to give Raven's brain a break. And when Can't Beat Raven is back on Monday, the jackpot will be $300. 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
1: They say the holy water's watered down, and this town's lost its faith. Our colors will fade eventually, so if our time is running out, day after day, we'll make the mundane a masterpiece. Oh my, my, oh my, my love, I take one look at you, you're taking me.

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1: You know, even as an adult, whenever this happens, even though it happens your whole life, you don't know how to respond, and it's always an awkward situation. Or maybe just for me.
0: If I can be honest, it irks me. It irks me.
1: Okay. All right. So it's happened the other day, and I screwed it up. You're in a public bathroom, right? And it's one of those bathrooms that you can't, like, see under the door, right? It's like a private closed door.
0: Okay.
1: And then you're doing your business, and you hear this. Right? Somebody's knocking on the door. You're in the toilet. And, like, I don't know, because my mind was thinking in 100 other places, right? Do you know what I said?
0: What'd you say?
1: Come in!
0: No. No, seriously?
1: I was here at work.
0: It's
1: like,
0: funny.
1: Yeah, but I was in the hallway. Like, we have a couple bathrooms. We have, like, the group bathroom where it has all the stalls. And then we have what they call the private room, which, I don't know, it's just the door that closes all by itself. I think it's the handicap accessible bathroom.
0: Yeah. I mean, it would be a family bathroom if we had any families working here. Right.
1: Exactly. So I was in that one, and I was like, and I must have thought, like, I'm in the studio, because I just, like, was like, come in. And then I was like, no, no, don't come in. Even though the door is locked,
0: I was gonna say,
1: come in.
0: I mean, it has a lock on the door,
1: right?
0: Yeah.
1: But that's always an awkward thing, because, like, when you're in a bathroom and someone knocks, how are you supposed to respond? Because the truth of the matter is that the person is knocking for one of two reasons.
0: Yeah.
1: One, they don't know if somebody's in there.
0: Mm-hmm.
1: Or two, you're taking too long and they need to get in there.
0: Well, I mean, it's just so our situation here by itself, there are three bathrooms in close vicinity, which means that if that person truly has to go to the bathroom, they're going to survive this. They can choose one of the other bathrooms. I would say the onus is on the person that's knocking. You're the jerk. What kind of person walks up to a bathroom, the door is locked, and then decides to knock? I mean, obviously, it's occupied.
1: Right.
0: There's somebody in there. And what is it you expect them to do? Oh, I'm sorry. Let me get out of your way right away. Let me do that.
1: So what is the right thing to say? Because when that happens, 1 minute.
0: Yeah.
1: I always say 1 minute. Like, that's my go-to thing that I normally say when I'm not inviting people to come into the toilet like I did this past week, like an idiot.
0: Mm-hmm.
1: But I was looking over the popular responses.
0: Yeah.
1: And here are the popular responses for how you should respond.
0: I can't wait to find out whether or not I'm on this list. Go for it.
1: I'm in here. Just a minute.
0: Yeah.
1: I'll be right out.
0: Yeah.
1: I'm using the bathroom. Doesn't that sound like you should probably just know that one?
0: Well, I mean, because, I mean, it's a statement that reminds that person that's knocking on the door that they're a jerk, which I do like that one.
1: Okay, how about this one? Occupied.
0: Yeah.
1: He yells occupied.
0: Well, you know, I mean, again, you're just stating a fact that should be very clear to that person if they had a brain.
1: I'm almost finished. Why do I have to report to you where I am in my process?
0: And you know what? That's what bothers me about the just a minute thing. So now I've got to speed up my process to deal with you. You don't know what kind of morning I had. I could have had General Tso last night. All right. I mean, we don't know. I could have had wings for breakfast.
1: Oh,
0: you don't know what's going on. What's the state of the condition in here?
1: On our text line at 1-800-330-9999, we got a text. Any sound will be enough for the person knocking to get the message. You can squawk like a bird or neigh like a horse. It will accomplish the exact same thing as any words you choose.
0: So I usually go in a high falsetto voice and I'll be like, hello.
1: That's what you do?
0: I've done that before.
1: You think that's normal?
0: There was that time that the boss walked right in, too.
1: Oh, can imagine I could start nailing. No, I don't know about that.
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11: Speeds in the teens on 316 West at Winder Highway. On 78 West, speeds in the 20s from Skyland Drive to Scenic Highway. And on 129 North, speeds in the 20s at Pepper Street. And this is Tierra Drake with Magic 102.1 traffic. Northeast Georgia
12: weather. I'm meteorologist Ray Stajic with the Weather Channel. The humidity sticks. Temperatures going to start going up. Isolated showers around this morning. Could be a shower thunderstorm even this afternoon, but plenty of partly sunny hours. 88 feeling like the upper 90s.
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1: You know, Raven, I've been with my husband since we were 20 years old, right? And every once in a while, he still does something that shocks me.
0: You're like, who is this person?
1: Right. When he did this over the weekend, I was like, wait a minute. What? Now, I don't know if I'm crazy or he's crazy, and you're going to decide. It's coming up next.

0: Magic 102.1, 80s, 90s, and today. Five calls says it all. You can call 1-800-330-9999. Tell me if you agree with me or my husband. Here, this is what happened the other night.
1: So we were eating our delicious Chinese food, and then what happened?
2: I thought I bit into a chicken bone, but it was a real tiny little chicken bone, and it really poked me, and it wasn't a chicken bone.
1: What was it?
2: It was a piece of metal.
1: Like a toothpick size of metal, right?
2: It was bigger. It was like wire that like holds chicken together or something.
1: And then afterwards, you kept complaining that you tasted metal in your mouth.
2: Yes.
1: Now, why didn't you continue eating all the delicious Chinese food? Because I knew you were very hungry.
2: Because it was no longer delicious Chinese food. It was metal-tasting Chinese food, and I was disgusted.
0: Okay.
3: Wow.
0: Now, let's be clear. I understand that mistakes happen, and there's, like, things that end up in your food when you order takeout or at a restaurant that doesn't be there. And like, you know, I'm a restaurant kid. My parents own restaurants. I grew up there. I understand. It happens.
3: It seems scary, though, to think about the metal being used. I just imagine chicken in shackles.
0: Mm-hmm.
3: I mean, it's not that I feel super guilty about that because I'm going to eat the chicken anyways, but, you know. But still, okay, so,
0: who's
3: things
0: arresting
3: happen.
0: Chickens?
3: Well, that's empty. You're shackling them as you're sending them to their death. I figure death is quick and easy.
0: But Paul, so this is the whole thing. Paul was starving. Like, he was so hungry. Like, every 5 minutes, is the Chinese here yet? Is the Chinese food here yet? And, finally, when, we heard the doorbell, go off.
3: You run.
0: It runs,
3: And did they get the extra soy sauce? Great.
0: We were literally having a conversation about how delicious it was.
3: Right.
0: When all of a sudden, he's like, and he pulls out this shard of metal.
3: Oh, my gosh.
0: But now, here's the difference between me and Paul, which I've learned. I just kept eating and didn't blink an eye. I go, oh, my God, that stinks. Oh, right. You okay? Yeah, you okay?
3: You figure he's just going to throw the metal down in the napkin and you carry on.
0: He stopped eating. I was like, you're done? He's like, I can't eat anymore after that. I go, what are you talking about? Now, when you find something in your food, I understand, it's problematic that there's a large shard of metal in your Chinese takeout.
3: Yeah, it's not good. It gets in your intestines.
0: Yeah.
3: I'm not a doctor. It could be bad.
0: But wouldn't you keep eating? Like, you put it to the side. Am I gross? Am I nasty?
3: I'd have to see the piece of metal.
0: Imagine a toothpick, right?
3: Yeah, yeah.
0: A toothpick made of metal.
3: Yeah.
0: That is what he pulled out of his mouth. And as he was pulling it out, I was like, oh, my gosh, because it just kept coming.
3: Like a magician with the handkerchiefs, right? It's just one of those tricks.
0: But it did not stop me to continue shoveling my sesame chicken in my mouth.
3: The best part is you probably didn't even look down.
0: No.
3: Like, you didn't even look at your container. You're just shoveling it in your mouth with reckless abandon. Now, he didn't, take a fork and then decide that he's going to, poke through it and see whether or not the rest was clear. He just stopped eating it.
0: He just stopped eating.
3: Oh, my gosh.
0: And now I understand, all right, maybe for a second you have to take a second and be like, this happened.
3: Right.
0: I'm going to get on with my life.
3: But who knows?
0: It was really good. It was delicious Chinese takeout.
3: Right.
0: What would you do? Five calls says it all. 1-800-330-9999. Would you continue your meal or would you do like Paul and just quit? He's a quitter. That's what he is.

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1: I'm not sure about you, but do you ever get targeted on social media ads and it's almost offensive?
0: Yeah. I mean, they hear something mentioned one time, or they're tracking your location or whatever, or it just happens because of demographics. Yeah, that can be insulting.
1: Right. I've been getting targeted with these ads, which I'm not even going to lie, sound really cool.
0: It's somewhat interesting.
1: Like something I would really enjoy and really like. But what I know deep in my heart is that the internet has deemed them

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1: I can't believe this is even happening for real. You ever get targeted on social media and you realize that even though you're into whatever they're trying to sell you, it's insulting in many, many ways?
0: Seems somewhat offensive, right? Like, if you need some extra support, you're like, how do they know?
1: Raven.
0: If you're trying to dress something up, you're like, how would they have that instinct?
1: No, Raven, it has nothing to do with what you're saying.
0: I mean, I think it feels kind of the same, to tell
1: Instagram
0: you the truth.
1: Instagram thinks I'm old. Producer Sophia, I want your take on this. All of a sudden, I started getting these targeted ads, and they look awesome. Mm. It's a bunch of women hanging out, and they're partying hard, and they're dancing on tables, and they're having drinks, and it's all the music that I love, and I go, wait, take me here.
0: Right.
1: Take me
0: What's
1: to whatever
0: offensive about
1: this
0: that?
1: Situation. Because when it goes to slide 2 on the reel, it says, legally 21 plus, culturally 30 plus. And then it says, party starts at 5 p.m. to 10 p.m.
0: Nice! These, I love that!
1: These are bars and clubs that are made for people culturally 30 plus, and they want the old people to come and then leave at 10 so the young, cool people can come, and that's what I'm being targeted.
0: Well, that is smart business right there. Imagine that, right? It's like a matinee crowd coming in, and then you move them on out.
1: Matinee.
0: I love it. Then Sophia and her friends come in and push you girls off the table
1: at like 10:30. And then the hot young girls come. And you're probably not wearing tube tops like we are.
0: Spanx.
1: Right. Sophia, how old are you, Sophia?
2: I'm 22.
1: Okay. So when you walk into a club and you know that it's culturally 30 plus, how do you know that this club is too old for you?
2: Well, it's actually funny that you brought up the 5 to 10 matinee crowd, because the first thing I have written down before even knowing that those were the times was, it's empty by midnight.
0: Yep.
2: No one over 30 can hang. Like, I mean, even people in their 20s can't, but you know that you're at a culturally 30 plus place when it's empty by midnight.
1: I always say, like, I love to day drink, and I'm like, I wish it was more socially acceptable, because
0: right.
1: I like to, like, have my drinks at 3, 4 in the afternoon and then be in bed by a reasonable hour.
0: If you could have your nightclub have blackout shades, right? And you just walk in there at like 2:30 in the afternoon.
1: So awesome.
0: You'd be fine. You'd feel like you raged all night long when you walked out at 8:45.
1: You got any Biggie back there, Jay-Z?
0: Of course. Yeah. And the DJ is so like, oh my God, Biggie and Tupac. Here we go again.
1: All right. Sophia, how else do you know that you've walked into a bar that's culturally 30 plus?
2: Speaking of the tube tops, always a skinny jean, a boot, and a tube top.
0: Yeah. Oh, that's
2: or
0: hurtful.
2: A cardigan.
1: The cardigan. Right.
2: They love cardigans.
0: Oh, that's hurtful.
1: True.
0: That's hurtful.
1: I mean,
0: the skinny jeans, the boots.
1: Yeah. No, ladies, we have to stop wearing the skinny jeans. Like, seriously. it's telling people how old we are. They gotta go.
0: Wow, that's hurtful.
2: With, like, a Chelsea boot.
0: Looking
1: exactly.
0: Around, seeing yourself in the mirror right now. Okay. What else, Sophia? How do you know you're in a culturally 30-plus club?
2: Another one I got is, which I respect this one a lot, is people checking their coats.
1: Oh, yeah. When I look outside how cold it is, how did I do that? How did I walk out there without a coat? Sophia came to work yesterday. She didn't have a jacket
0: on.
2: No coat necessary. And I was just going to say, we make a like leather jacket part of our outfit, or we just don't wear one at all.
0: That's right. That's right. They can't be bothered. They can't be burdened by having to carry that thing, find it at the end of the night.
1: All right.
0: It's true. When you reach a certain age, though, you're like, no, that's my nice coat.
1: Right. No, I have to. Yeah.
0: All right. And I've got my scarf. I shoved it in the sleeve.
1: One last way that we know culturally 30 plus.
2: Crossbody bags.
1: Oh. Yeah, no.
2: Respectfully.
1: Yeah, no, it's true. I don't know. It's just so easy to wear. You could dance. You have two hands free.
0: The more you bring it up, the more you defend it, the more embarrassing it becomes.
1: Okay, all right.
0: This has been a learning experience.
1: Yeah.
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20: I'm meteorologist Ray Stajic with the Weather Channel. The humidity sticks. Temperatures are going to start going up. Isolated showers around this morning. Could be a shower thunderstorm even this afternoon, but plenty of partly sunny hours. 88 feeling like the upper 90s.

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1: What's the last thing you did that embarrassed your partner?
2: Apparently, I'm doing things to shame my household.
1: When you told me, Raven, what you did, I couldn't believe it.
2: It's not over yet.
1: It's... Okay.
2: It's not over yet. It's still sit on my nightstand right now.
1: Okay.
2: Just a Raven, magnet for shame.
1: Yeah. I mean, it should be. What are you?
2: Seriously?
1: 12 years old? What? It's so weird.
2: I mean, I've been busy the last couple weeks, and maybe I'm going to finish this thing.
1: Okay. Raven's wife, Alicia, will explain why she's horrified. It's coming up next.

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1: What do you do, or what does your spouse partner do that embarrasses you?
0: Raven.
1: You've done a lot of things, but when you told me that you did this and your wife Alicia was upset, I was surprised by it. To me, I was like, that's not something you should do.
0: Yeah, well, I'm being shamed about it in my household right now every single day. So I shared with my wife that I received an email. My wife has been going to the library regularly for like the past year and a half. It's something that she does all the time, sometimes on her own. And she also does it with Jaden all the time. He goes there for play group and different experiences and all that stuff. So my wife, I used to go to the library a lot when I was younger, and I started going again. And you know, I read like 4 books in like, I don't know, 3 months or whatever. I felt pretty good about that.
1: You should. That's like a huge accomplishment.
0: Yeah. I hadn't read books in a long time. And here was the thing. It was this new series from America's favorite writer and the world's favorite writer, Stephen King.
1: Correct.
0: And I read through all 3 of those. And then I read the accompanying book. And then I read a short story book after that. And then I read one that just, it's a spinoff of these characters, Holly. And that book has not grabbed me. I'm halfway through it. And I thought I was just going to muscle through it. And the truth is I'm just kind of like, there's always a better alternative right now.
1: So you don't like the book.
0: I received an email. The library automatically renewed it for me for like 2-3 months, which, you know, again, I shouldn't be taking that long to read it. I'll admit to that. And then I received an email that said that they're billing me $30, that it's now my book, essentially, because I did not return it. My wife immediately was upset when I mentioned it to her and said this walking up the stairs.
2: Keeps the library book.
3: You're seriously...
2: That won't return his $30 library book. It's probably $20 on Amazon.
3: I mean, if that.
2: Right. So return the book.
3: If it was a great book, I would have ordered it on Amazon.
2: Don't embarrass me at the library. Return your book.
0: She was so mad, she didn't even stop. She, like, started walking up the stairs still with me. She's like, who that has a job and is an upstanding citizen, like, holds on to a library
1: Doesn't
0: book that they're looking
1: a
0: for?
1: A library book.
0: I just, I haven't driven. I've driven by the library, like, 12 times. I always forget it.
1: You are out of your mind. Bring the book back.
0: And then I did that thing the other night that I was like, maybe I'll give it one more shot, and maybe this book, I've been missing it or whatever. I got in there, I got 12 pages in there. I was like, no, this book is still mediocre.
1: 3 months you've had this book?
0: Yeah, well, probably a minute at this point. It could be 4 months.
1: I mean, no wonder why they sent you a bill. And first of all, like when you said that the library sent you a bill for $30, I was like, what? I thought like overdue you get charged 10 cents a day.
0: No. No, not apparently with these people. They are not messing around, right? But, I mean, my wife is not worried about the money. She'd have me buy the book 5 times over if I want to be that kind of idiot. It's, you know, on the other hand, she's like, if I go in there and I go get the Kid City Pass from the librarian and she asks me about that book, I will never forgive you.
1: I don't blame her. Because, I would be embarrassed.
0: You know, Jaden goes in there and plays, so I don't know what I'm going to do.
1: Right. There's that children's library. It's nice. I was looking at, like, what are the most popular reasons why people get embarrassed with their significant others.
0: Sure, sure. What
1: Number
0: do they do?
1: One is talking too loud. Number two is telling the same story over and over.
0: How sad,
1: that
0: though. You know, like, what if that's your partner's go-to story?
1: Yeah, but like, I've heard it 7,000 times. You don't need to tell
0: it
1: again.
0: You're telling it to other people.
1: Yeah, they probably already heard it. But number three was dad jokes, and that one struck a chord with me because my husband, Paul, loves dad jokes.
0: He's got a lot.
1: But
0: he's always got one.
1: When we go to a hibachi restaurant, I can't even sit next to him because it's always the same jokes with the chef over and over and over. And I cringe and I look at my daughters and they die inside every single time.
0: You know, the hibachi is, there's actually a hibachi right around the corner from our library. It's actually like a block and a half down the same street.
1: You should not take your wife there after you have a $30 overdue library book.
0: Me and Paul could go together.
1: Yeah, if you have a, if you have a reason why your significant other embarrasses you, what is it? 1-800-330-9999.
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16: I'm meteorologist Ray Stajic with the Weather Channel. The humidity sticks. Temperature's going to start going up. Isolated showers around this morning. Could be a shower thunderstorm even this afternoon, but plenty of partly sunny hours. 88 feeling like the upper 90s.
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1: Posting embarrassing stuff online is on our text line when they post pictures of them without permission.
0: Oh, yeah, that's bad.
1: That humiliates my teenage daughter, not my husband. Because he doesn't pay any attention, probably.
0: Yeah, yeah. And, you know, or just, you know, a lot of people have to deal with people. They get themselves into conversations they shouldn't be in. Mom, Dad, just take a chill.
1: What do you do that embarrasses your significant other? Raven's wife, Alicia, is currently humiliated because he got a $30 overdue notice from the library because he didn't return a Stephen King book.
0: I mean, she's acting like I'm the only person with an overdue book out there, right? Or like that they have like one of those signs. Like, you know, like if you go to a store, you walk into a store and they're like, thief, they'll have like a Xerox photo of somebody that walked out of the place with something under their arm. Like it's going to be like that at the library.
1: But it is weird. And she loves the library. And like you make her look bad. What do you do that embarrasses your significant other? 1-800-330

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1: What do you do that embarrasses your partner? Mm. Raven's wife, Alicia, is very upset.
0: What a strange disagreement to have the other day. My wife loves to go to the library, goes all the time by herself, goes with Jaden, too. And then I told her that I have an overdue book. I just got an email for it. They're basically like, you own this book now. It's $30, and keep it because you never brought it back. And I told her, and she was mad.
2: Who keeps their library book?
3: You're seriously...
2: That won't return his $30 library book. It's probably $20 on Amazon. So return the book. Don't embarrass me at the library. Return your book.
0: She was so mad that she walked up the stairs.
1: She stomped up the stairs.
0: Yeah.
1: Oh, you're in big trouble.
0: Yeah.
1: You're in big trouble.
0: Yeah, she's big mad.
1: Yep. What did you do, or what does your significant other do that always embarrasses you? 1-800-330-9999. Stacey.
4: So it's what he does that embarrasses me. Like, just general lack of manners in social situations. Like, for example, we were at a wedding at a cocktail hour and going around the seafood table as he's eating the food off of his plate, licking his fingers, and then grabbing stuff off the table.
0: Oh, my gosh. he's like a Neanderthal
1: out
0: there.
1: Oh, my gosh. Yep, that'll do it. That'll do it.
4: Yeah.
0: Grown-up hands with kids' fingers and their tendencies. Like, that's an issue.
1: You know what's funny? And when we're at public gatherings, like weddings or whatever, there's an open bar.
0: Mm.
1: Paul, my husband, will ask somebody else to go grab him a drink, even if that person isn't going to the bar.
0: That's weird.
1: He'd be like, hey, you going up? You want to grab me like a glass of wine? And that makes me die inside. Because I'm like, go get up. Like, go get a drink.
0: The drinks are comped.
1: Like, he's like, to go to the bar. I'm like, I don't understand. Why?
0: I thought it was going to be a thing where he doesn't want to be first. Because my wife is always embarrassed that I am always first.
1: Yeah.
0: If there's food going on, guess who's going to be first?
1: That's true. When there's food in the kitchen here, Raven will run out in the middle of a break.
0: But I mean, what's it? Somebody has to be first.
1: They're not going to take all the bagels,
4: Raven.
1: Listen, if anything,
4: survive. He's taking one for the team.
0: Yeah, right.
1: Yeah.
0: Hey, Shannon, tell us, what does your partner do that embarrasses you that's it's too much to take?
5: Well, my partner just gets up and starts dancing in the middle of a restaurant.
0: Mm.
5: It's like a nice restaurant, and he just starts doing the most dance moves.
0: But so, like, is it like intimate dancing? Like, you know, it would be the two of you, like a slow dance, or he just gets up and he starts like pop, drop, and locking it?
5: Well, he does the floss, and then he tries to get me to do the tango.
0: Yeah, nice. Oh, that's lovely.
1: Oh,
0: so
1: yeah.
0: He goes for laughs first,
1: yeah,
0: and then he goes for romance.
1: It's true.
0: I mean, your man is bold. Even if it's embarrassing, I'm gonna give him strength and say that it's fierce what he's doing.
1: I'm with you. I'd be humiliated.
0: What's his name?
5: His name's Connor.
0: Connor, I'm going to tell you, keep on dancing, bro. Keep on dancing.
1: Not a wedding. It's in the middle of an Applebee's. Diana, what did you do that embarrasses your partner?
6: Yeah, he does not like it when he has his friends over. You know, they're watching a game or hanging out or whatever. And I guess he says I ask them too many questions.
0: Oh, the person that has no clue.
6: I guess that's annoying for them. Yeah, I really just kind of wanted to get to know them, but I guess it was, it's a little much.
0: Seems mean, but I'm just going to say it. Plenty of my friends have had that girlfriend where they keep asking questions.
1: And they just keep talking.
0: Yes, and you're trying to, like, watch the game, and everybody here has known each other for 25 years. We don't have these conversations anymore. So you getting these basic conversations of, how did you guys meet, is like, wait a minute, you serious? We got to go back to third grade right now?
6: Yeah, that's valid.
0: Yeah. All right. Sorry. I'm sorry because it feels mean to say.

0: It's always a good time to win some money.
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15: Northeast Georgia weather.
16: Meteorologist Ray Stidjik with the Weather Channel running through our Wednesday with a passing shower, maybe a thunderstorm later today, otherwise partly sunny and warm. Temperatures in the upper 80s, about 88, feeling like 98. Small chance of a shower thunderstorm early tonight, then clearing 72.

Magic 102.1, 80s, 90s, and today I'm Pete DeGraff. Have you gotten out to Restaurant Week in Athens this week? I have some delicious food so far.

Magic 102.1, 80s, 90s, and today. I'm Pete DeGraff. Summertime in North Georgia around the Classic City. Seems like everybody's getting into that back-to-school spirit already, whether it's buying clothes or buying the supplies. Well, do it now before it gets crazy in the few days before school restart.

Magic 102.1, 80s, 90s, and today seems like she didn't have much of a honeymoon, spending time with her new dog, jetting to the West Coast, back to the East Coast. It's newlywed Taylor Swift.

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How about going to see Harry Styles in New York City in September? 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
16: I'm meteorologist Ray Stidjik with the Weather Channel, running through our Wednesday with a passing shower, maybe a thunderstorm later today, otherwise partly sunny and warm. Temperatures in the upper 80s, about 88, feeling like 98. Small chance of a shower thunderstorm early tonight, then clearing 72.

Magic 102.1, 80s, 90s, and today you're home for Anna and Raven in the morning. They were on vacation this week, but best of, you can relive some of the great moments, maybe some you missed, some you didn't hear, some you want to hear again. In the morning, they're on 5 till 10 a.m., Magic 102.1.

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We got a chance for you and three friends to go to the show. 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

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Entertaining the kids again today? What? No camp? Come on now. Maybe you're off from work, about to go out to lunch. Hang out with the family. Go ahead. That's what summertime's all about in Athens.

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0: 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With Macklemore, Lucas Graham, and Aaron Rowe. In concert, Ed Sheeran.
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19: I'm meteorologist Ray Stidjik with the Weather Channel, running through our Wednesday with a passing shower, maybe a thunderstorm later today, otherwise partly sunny and warm. Temperatures in the upper 80s, about 88, feeling like 98. Small chance of a shower thunderstorm early tonight, then clearing 72.

Magic 1021, 80s, 90s, and today. Hope you've gotten some time around North Georgia to spend by the lake, by the pool, or this summer especially just in the air conditioning. Thanks for having us on this afternoon.

Magic 102.1, 80s, 90s, and today you're home for Anna and Raven in the morning. They're on vacation this week, but relive some of their great moments. 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
17: I'm meteorologist Ray Stidjik with the Weather Channel, running through our Wednesday with a passing shower, maybe a thunderstorm later today, otherwise partly sunny and warm. Temperatures in the upper 80s, about 88, feeling like 98. Small chance of a shower thunderstorm early tonight, then clearing 72.

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Mariah Carey was recently spotted waiting in line at Disneyland. Now, if you told me that I was going to see Mariah Carey waiting in the heat in Disneyland, I would tell you you're crazy, but I've seen the photo. It's true. So even the big stars have to wait in line. It's Magic 102.1, 80s, 90s, and today.

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I have been enjoying the World Cup so much. It's been my new personality for the past few weeks. Well, if you like the World Cup and you want to kill some time, I've got one of those Where's Waldo type photo galleries. It's all the different host cities, and there's a little tiny soccer ball hidden in the photo. So go see if you can find the soccer ball, and bonus points if you can name the city. Check it out, magic1021.com.

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16: Use caution if you're heading on the Inner 10 Loop at Old Hole Road as speeds are dropping as low as 20 miles an hour. Also over on 78 West from Pulaski Street up to William Street, you can expect speeds dropping into the low 30s. And if you're heading towards Atlanta on 316 West, we're seeing some slight congestion at Winder Highway. This traffic report is brought to you by Ken Nugent, Georgia's law firm. One call, that's all. I'm Lily Sincola, and that's Magic 102.1 traffic.
17: Northeast Georgia.
18: I'm meteorologist Ray Stajic with the Weather Channel. Could have a shower this evening, maybe a thunder shower. Overnight will start to clear and fall back to about 72 degrees. Sunshine a bit hotter tomorrow. Low 90s. Heat index at or just over 100.

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Got a chance for you to see Ed Sheeran with three of your friends October 3rd at Mercedes-Benz Stadium. And these are good tickets. So this is going to be a really fun girls' night. If you want those tickets, you can enter to win them every single day. Magic1021.com.

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19: Use caution if you're heading on the inner 10 loop at Old Hole Road as speeds are dropping as low as 20 miles an hour. Also over on 78 West from Pulaski Street up to William Street, you can expect speeds dropping into the low 30s. And if you're heading towards Atlanta on 316 West, we're seeing some slight congestion at Winder Highway. This traffic report is brought to you by Ken Nugent, George's Law Firm. One call, that's all. I'm Lily Sincola, and that's Magic 102.1 traffic.
20: Northeast Georgia weather.
5: I'm
20: meteorologist Ray Stajic with the Weather Channel. Could have a shower this evening, maybe a thunder shower. Overnight will start to clear and fall back to about 72 degrees. Sunshine a bit hotter tomorrow. Low 90s. Heat index at or just over 100.

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All right, the Michael Jackson movie has been named the highest grossing biopic, and you can stream it at home now on Prime Video. 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

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Here is a date for you to write down. August 17th is when UGA fall semester starts. So back that up a few days, and that's when the students are going to be back in town, and traffic is going to be worse, and that line around Target checkout is going to be there.

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15: Use caution if you're heading on the inner 10 loop at Old Hole Road as speeds are dropping as low as 20 miles an hour. Also over on 78 West from Pulaski Street up to William Street, you can expect speeds dropping into the low 30s. And if you're heading towards Atlanta on 316 West, we're seeing some slight congestion at Winder Highway. 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One call, that's all. I'm Lily Sincola, and that's Magic 102.1 traffic.

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4: 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"Would I wear it? Of course I would. 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
20: Use caution if you're heading on the outer loop between Tallahassee Road and the mall exit. We're seeing speeds dropping as low as 10 miles an hour. Also beware of traffic heading towards Atlanta on 316 West at Winder Highway. We're seeing speeds drop as low as 20 miles an hour. Also over on Old Hull Road on the outer 10 loop, we're seeing stop and go traffic there as well. I'm Lily Sincola, and that's Magic 102.1 traffic.
21: Northeast Georgia weather.
22: I'm meteorologist Ray Stajic with the Weather Channel. Could have a shower this evening, maybe a thunder shower. Overnight will start to clear and fall back to about 72 degrees. Sunshine a bit hotter tomorrow, low 90s. Heat index at or just over 100.

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We want to send you to New York City to see Harry Styles. He's playing Madison Square Garden. 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
18: Use caution if you're heading on the outer loop between Tallahassee Road and the mall exit. We're seeing speeds dropping as low as 10 miles an hour. Also beware of traffic heading towards Atlanta on 316 West at Winder Highway. We're seeing speeds drop as low as 20 miles an hour. Also over on Old Hull Road on the outer 10 loop, we're seeing stop and go traffic there as well. I'm Lily Sincola, and that's Magic 1021 traffic.

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17: Northeast Georgia weather. I'm meteorologist Ray Stajic with the Weather Channel. Could have a shower this evening, maybe a thunder shower. Overnight will start to clear and fall back to about 72 degrees. Sunshine a bit hotter tomorrow. Low 90s. Heat index at or just over 100.

Magic 102.1, 80s, 90s, and today, does anyone else feel like peak TV season is over? I mean, there are so many shows out there, so many streaming networks that you just can't keep up. And everyone's not watching the same thing. You know, there's no Golden Girls. There's no big TV show that has the whole nation talking about it. So it takes you back. Remember those days when everyone showed up to work talking about the same episode?

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21: weather. I'm meteorologist Ray Stajic with the Weather Channel. Could have a shower this evening, maybe a thunder shower. Overnight will start to clear and fall back to about 72 degrees. Sunshine a bit hotter tomorrow, low 90s, heat index at or just over 100.

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I don't know who needs to hear this, but every vacation doesn't have to become content. Please, please, please enjoy the trip.

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